Snoop Dogg and the Backstreet Boys at a Paw Patrol premiere. That's an interesting twist. I didn't have it on my bingo card this year. It's coming up with the buzz.

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0: same.
1: That's Pink Pantherist with Zara Larson. It's Stateside. I'm Hayden, and this is the entertainment buzz. Snoop Dogg and the Backstreet Boys on the red carpet for the LA premiere of Paw Patrol, the Dino movie. I never saw this coming. Snoop voices a character in the movie, the Backstreet Boys contributing their song Bottle Up to the soundtrack. Looks like it's the third film in the franchise, and it arrives in select theaters this Friday before expanding on August 14th. I'm Hayden, and that's the buzz.
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8: See weather. Lows dip down to about 51 tonight under clear skies, southwesterly winds 5 to 10 miles per hour. Ample sunshine expected tomorrow, highs level off around 77. Lows dip down to about 59 tomorrow night, partly cloudy skies. Daytime highs approaching 82 Thursday under mainly clear skies, 84 Friday. For the Weatherology Radio Network Weather Center, I'm meteorologist Laura Lockwood. Currently 66.
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I say it all the time. Celebrities are just like us. They have to do paperwork. They have to pay fines. Ed Sheeran coming up with music news. Here's Benson Boone, Time of My Life.

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0: Ed Sheeran just got hit with a fine after his classic Aston Martin was not properly insured. 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
2: Lows level off around 51 tonight under clear skies. Winds out of the southwest, 5 to 10 miles per hour. Bright sunshine expected tomorrow. High temperatures reach up to 77. 59 tomorrow night, partly cloudy skies. Sunny skies and dry Thursday and Friday. Low 80s Thursday, upper 70s by Friday. From the Weatherology Radio Network Weather Center, I'm meteorologist Laura Lockwood. Currently 64.
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Seems like the internet is casting Sydney Sweeney in all of them. That's coming up with The Buzz. Here's Gracie Abrams.

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0: One Republic, Need Your Love. Hey, it's Hayden and Sydney Sweeney sparking some major Marvel fan casting debates online. Samara Weaving has been announced as Emma Frost, and then fans started suggesting maybe some alternate roles for Sydney Sweeney, because we just don't know. But people are throwing out Mystique, Black Cat, Scarlet Witch. She remains one of Hollywood's most talked about stars for sure. I'm Hayden, and that's The Buzz.
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3: Lows level off around 51 tonight under clear skies. Winds out of the southwest, 5 to 10 miles per hour. Bright sunshine expected tomorrow. High temperatures reach up to 77. 59 tomorrow night, partly cloudy skies. Sunny skies and dry Thursday and Friday. Low 80s Thursday, upper 70s by Friday. From the Weatherology Radio Network Weather Center, I'm meteorologist Laura Lockwood. Right now, 61.

Do you feel like your attention span is going down the drain? You're not alone. What is wrong with all of us? That's coming up. Here's Ed Sheeran and Shivers.

0: play the music. When you're sad, the lyrics pick you up. 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Yeah, we understand. Don't worry, we'll be right here when you get back.
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0: Some days I really lose it, but I can concentrate a little. Not as much as I used to. In 2004, researchers said most of us could concentrate for like 2.5 minutes straight. By 2012, that dropped to 75 seconds, and now it's down to just 47 seconds, I think. Wait, what were we talking about?
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0: Not on anybody's bingo card. Snoop Dogg and Backstreet Boys at a Paw Patrol movie?
1: Really?
0: 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Music news on the way. Here's Sienna Spyro. It's Die on This Hill.

0: And now, a friendly reminder from us to you. Always make good choices. 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

0: Ella Langley with 16 weeks now on top of Billboard's Hot 100. That song gets bigger and bigger and bigger. Hey, it's Hayden. It's music news, and nobody saw this one coming. Snoop Dogg and the Backstreet Boys. Yep, it was the most unexpected premiere guest list ever. Dinosaurs also included because it's the new Paw Patrol movie. The Dino movie. Snoop Dogg voices a character in the film, Backstreet Boys contributing a song, Bottle Up, and that's why they were there.
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20: Weather. Lows level off around 51 tonight under clear skies. Winds out of the southwest 5 to 10 miles per hour. Bright sunshine expected tomorrow. High temperatures reach up to 77. 59 tomorrow night. Partly cloudy skies. Sunny skies and dry Thursday and Friday. Low 80s Thursday, upper 70s by Friday. From the Weatherology Radio Network Weather Center, I'm meteorologist Laura Lockwood. Right now, 57.

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How do you feel about that, Mom? 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Here's Sabrina Carpenter.

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0: Panic at the Disco. You got to say it that way because there's an exclamation mark after Panic and then at the Disco. Hey, it's Hayden. It's August. Used to have a much more provocative name. I don't know if you knew this, but you learn something every day. Originally, August was called Sextilis in the Roman calendar before it was renamed.
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1: Ariana Grande hitting pause, but she's making one thing crystal clear. This decision has been in the works for a long time. The entertainment buzz straight ahead. Here's Zara Larsson. It's Midnight Sun.

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0: I knew it. I knew you. Taylor Swift from the Toy Story 5 soundtrack. Hey, it's Hayden. It's The Buzz. Ariana Grande told fans during her Chicago stop on the Eternal Sunshine tour that her upcoming break from the spotlight is a carefully planned decision, not a sudden reaction. 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She said that's not driving the choice. She's, you know, been healing through the tour experience. Everything's been beautiful and special. And she just wants to step away from the public for a while after the tour wraps up.
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15: Lows level off around 51 tonight under clear skies. Winds out of the southwest, 5 to 10 miles per hour. Bright sunshine expected tomorrow. High temperatures reach up to 77. 59 tomorrow night, partly cloudy skies. sunny skies and dry Thursday and Friday, low 80s Thursday, upper 70s by Friday. From the Weatherology Radio Network Weather Center, I'm meteorologist Laura Lockwood. Currently 55.
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Your top eight might be making a comeback. 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

Hey, how you doing? It's Kendall. Hope you're having a good week. 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I'm sorry. It could get you paid, though. Talk about the pending class action lawsuit. And some of us, maybe all of us, might be washing our ears too often. How often do you clean yours out? We'll discuss. Coming up, here's new favorite song alert from Stella Lefty. Let's listen to Boston. On a

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0: Hey, you, it's Kendall. Thanks so much for listening. Let's talk about how often you're cleaning your ears. According to an ear, nose, and throat specialist, earwax is not something your body accidentally made too much of. It serves an important purpose by helping prevent infection, keeping the area lubricated. But there's one thing that doctors universally do not recommend. Q-tips. Cotton swabs can push wax deeper into the ear canal. It can cause blockages, irritation, bleeding, infections, and damage to the eardrum. If you want to clean your ears, experts say stick to the outside of the ear and just use a washcloth or soapy finger. Long story short, earwax is good. Embrace it.
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13: A little level off around 51 overnight under clear skies, southwest winds 5 to 10 miles per hour. Ample sunshine expected again Wednesday, highs level off around 77. Lulz of Law around 59, Wednesday night, partly cloudy skies. Ample sunshine and dry Thursday and Friday, low 80s Thursday, upper 70s by Friday. From the Weatherology Radio Network Weather Center, I'm meteorologist Laura Lockwood. Right now, 54.
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0: Let's talk about parents and how much they're driving their kids around. Found just driving their kids to and from school activities takes an average of 38 minutes every day. Over a full school year, that adds up to 6,858 minutes. Nearly 15 8-hour workdays all spent behind the wheel, worrying that they left something at home. 77% of parents say the back-to-school season makes life feel more hectic. Kids, if you're listening to this, don't take any of that for granted. Go to bed.
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8: Lulz of Lover on 51, overnight under clear skies, southwest winds 5 to 10 miles per hour. Ample sunshine expected again Wednesday, highs level off around 77. Lulz of Lover on 59, Wednesday night, partly cloudy skies. Ample sunshine and dry Thursday and Friday, low 80s Thursday, upper 70s by Friday. For the Weatherology Radio Network Weather Center, I'm meteorologist Laura Lockwood. Right now, 54.

0: was trying to come up with a new snappy slogan. 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Okay, well, we're still working on it. In the meantime, have another hit.
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0: to do.
1: August is already cruising by. We've got lots to look forward to. NFL preseason kicks off. Can you believe it? Tomorrow. And college football gets going on the 29th. The U.S. Open of Tennis on the 30th. We've got Futurama back. Season 4 of Ted Lasso. Yes, please. And season 4 of Reacher is also coming soon. The new superheroes Lanterns. The new superhero series Lanterns premieres on the 16th. And season 18 of It's Always Sunny in Philadelphia on the 17th. So lots of TV in theaters. Spider-Man's back and having a big time at the box office. Super Troopers 3 is coming. Ice Cream Man and The End of Oak Street. Also, Paw Patrol, the Dino movie, hitting theaters on the 14th.

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3: See weather. Lulls of Aloha around 51. Overnight, under clear skies, southwest winds 5 to 10 miles per hour. Ample sunshine expected again Wednesday. Highs level off around 77. Lulls of Aloha around 59. Wednesday night, partly cloudy skies. Ample sunshine and dry Thursday and Friday, low 80s Thursday, upper 70s by Friday. For the Weatherology Radio Network Weather Center, I'm meteorologist Laura Lockwood. Currently 54.

0: That's Chaperone Kendall hanging with you. And did Taylor Swift name her dog Wendy? I mean, it's been crickets. They've been married a month. We have not heard anything. We did see Travis get off the private jet with a dog that we think is theirs, and we think the name might be Wendy. So I'll tell you all about it coming up. Sienna Spiro and Dua Lipa 2.
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Well, good news for Shaboozy. His new song, High Noon, featuring Gunna, was named as ESPN's 2026 to 2027 college football anthem. It's from his new album, The Outlaw, Sherry Lee, and Other Western Tales, which came out on Friday. He says, quote, "I'm excited for the song to be part of the energy, tradition, and memories of game day." He had a song during the NFL last year, too, on Amazon, didn't he? Shaboozy's all over the place. Good for him. All right, Alex Warren, take it away.

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0: All right. So no one has passed away from eating the poop lettuce, as far as we know, but the Cyclospora outbreak still making the rounds. People are looking to be compensated for their exploded bowels. So there is a class action lawsuit seeking damages of at least $200 for customers who purchase Taco Bell items containing bad lettuce. I don't know how much you'll get if you actually got sick, but will you be partaking in that? I hope you're feeling okay.
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16: Lulls level off around 51 overnight under clear skies, southwesterly winds 5 to 10 miles per hour. Bright sunshine expected Wednesday, daytime highs approaching 77. Mainly clear Wednesday night, lows around 59. Mainly sunny and dry Thursday and Friday, low 80s Thursday, upper 70s by Friday. For the Weatherology Radio Network Weather Center, I'm meteorologist Laura Lockwood. Right now, it's 54 degrees.
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1: 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But wait a minute, isn't this...
0: Yeah, yes it is.
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I'll tell you who coming up. Olivia Dean, Sarah Larson on the way, and Ben Camino with Holly.

0: Remember when your parents punished you by sending you to your room? 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

0: Ariana Grande is going to be stepping away from the public eye once she wraps up her Eternal Sunshine Shores on September 1st. She also dropped out of starring alongside Jonathan Bailey in a London-based musical next summer. There's been growing concern about Ariana's health because of her bony appearance, especially after the release of her video for Petal on Friday. Her reps say, quote, she looks forward to finishing the tour and ending it on a high note, both healthily and happily, and then taking a much-deserved break from public-facing work and appearances, which has led to endless ongoing public scrutiny. She performs a very physical show. There's a lot of athleticism involved. She performs healthily and successfully at a very high level night after night. It's not stopped actress Jamila Jamil from suggesting Ari could be gravely ill. Let's stop talking about other people's bodies, shall we?
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3: Low level off around 51. Overnight, under clear skies, southwesterly winds 5 to 10 miles per hour. Bright sunshine expected Wednesday. Daytime highs approaching 77. Mainly clear Wednesday night, lows around 59. Mainly sunny and dry Thursday and Friday. Low 80s Thursday, upper 70s by Friday. For the Weatherology Radio Network Weather Center, I'm meteorologist Laura Lockwood. Right now, 53.
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0: Hey, how you doing? Hope you're having a good week so far. Stick around. Benson Boone's latest is in your future. Sabrina Carpenter, too.
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Messy is on right there. Lola Young is on. Bernie with you. Thank you for hanging out. Music in just a few minutes from Maroon 5 and Taylor Swift coming. It is a Wednesday with Olivia Rodrigo and her latest called Drop Dead.

0: 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The difference is our music is better. 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

0: Taylor Swift, I knew it. I knew you. And Bernie with you. Thank you for hanging. 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So the rift between Taylor Swift and Blake Lively was already in tatters before the 2024-25 Super Bowl, but it wasn't until that it blew up completely. Sources saying that Blake was so upset that he left off of Taylor's guest list for the big game that she contacted Taylor and asked her publicly state that there was no tension between the two of them. And it wasn't just a request. Blake was reportedly threatening to release years of private messages involving Taylor's relationships and personal life if she didn't comply. Blake's attorneys are calling this claim categorically false. Taylor supposedly cut ties with Blake after she tried to pull Taylor into the legal war with Justin Baldoni and the It Ends With Us thing. So some drama behind the scenes with two former besties.
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15: Bright sunshine expected today with daytime highs approaching 77. Southwest winds 8 to 15 miles per hour. Mainly clear tonight, lows around 59. Mainly clear tomorrow, highs around 82. Mainly sunny Friday with a high of 78. 81, slight chance of thunderstorms Saturday. I'm meteorologist Ulora Lockwood with your weatherology forecast brought to you by Egg Country. Currently 54.
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0: Alex Warren there. It's Ordinary and Bernie with you. Thank you for hanging out on a Wednesday. Music from Pink Panthers on the way. Zara Larson coming. Stateside is on the way.
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1: 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Thanks for waking up with me, JP, here on the C&D Granite Morning Show on Z99.3. Happy hump day. We're halfway to the weekend, and we're looking forward to that. Yeah, we've got a fun show ahead coming up here at 6:20. It's Morning Chuckle. We are going to hear a little bit about a national day today. It's National Underwear Day, a very important day. That's coming up at 6:20 at Free 6 o'clock Music Block. In the way of that, I'm so glad you're here.
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0: me.
1: It's going to be another beautiful day. 77 for a high on your hump day. We got winds out of the south at 3 miles an hour. 8 to 15 here today. 52 right now.

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1: Hello, Ms. Johnson. 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

0: Bracey Abrams, wrapping up our ad-free 6 o'clock music block. Well, today is National Underwear Day, and it's a holiday. We've got everybody asking the same question. How long is too long to keep a pair of underwear? Here's a public service announcement from our very real, definitely not made up reporter, John Doe, for the guys still wearing their underwear for the last decade.
1: Every day, thousands of men wake up, reach into a dresser drawer, and make a painful choice to put on the very same pair of underwear they've owned for 25 years. But the waistband surrendered long ago. The fabric holding them together is merely a suggestion, and those once proud tidy whities have faded into a color best described as shower mold. But on this National Underwear Day, you can help. For just a dollar a day, you can provide a struggling husband, father, brother, or even a neighbor with a brand new six-pack of Hanes or Fruit of the Loom, along with the dignity that comes with elastic that actually snaps back.
2: Everybody hurts.
1: Imagine the joy. Imagine the comfort. Imagine opening a drawer and not wondering if that pair qualifies as a historical artifact. Please don't wait until there's more hole than underwear. Men's lower bodies are crying out for proper protection right as we speak. Operators are standing by so you can help them celebrate National Underwear Day without suffering in the silent shame of knowing their tighty whities were purchased while people were still using dial-up internet.
3: Goodbye.
1: Hope begins one pair at a time. Thank
0: you. Our very real, definitely not made-up reporter, Jane Doe. She's got a very important public service announcement. Remember, underwear should have elastic, not memories. Happy National Underwear
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0: Mike Polsner here on Z99.3. Crazy, wacky, no way, no good news coming up at 6:50. We're going to hear from a jail worker who allegedly smuggled a cell phone for her boyfriend, who is an inmate. That's coming up here at 6:50, but first your news.
1: Well, if you noticed a large police presence at Alexandria Technical and Community College yesterday, the Alexandria Police Department, along with the Douglas County Sheriff's Office, conducted joint active threat training. They will do so again tomorrow from 8 a.m. to 6 p.m. Officials say during the training, you may notice an increased law enforcement presence and emergency vehicles in the area of the 700 building and PTE outbuildings. The south parking lot will be closed during the training as well. This is a planned training exercise. And it was a great evening last night going on in Alexandria for a community night out at City Park. The evening featured food, music, and community connection. The fun was open to everyone of all ages, and it's a great way to meet your neighbors, celebrate our community, and enjoy some free food and other activities. The event was put on by the City of Alexandria, along with the Alexandria Police Department, and featured many partners in our area. And the Douglas County Board of Commissioners met yesterday. Tom Chorley files this first report.
2: Due to the primary election involving the county administration building, commissioners met at the Douglas County Courthouse in Conference Room C, the former commissioners' meeting room. While School District 206 and the Alexandria City Council supported the installation of signs stating no parking during the school day between 7:30 a.m. and 3:30 p.m. in front of Discovery Middle School along McKay Avenue, also known as CR 46, 40 feet north of the north end of the property and continuing 40 feet south of the property, the Douglas County Board of Commissioners was required to vote on the signage since CR 46 is the county road, and County Engineer Tim Erickson would be responsible for the signage installation. Commissioners voted no unanimously to the signage, inquiring instead what Erickson thought. Paint the curbs yellow, he stated, in front of the school, encompassing that same 40-foot by 40-foot area, to which commissioners voted all in favor. The county board made it very clear that it's going to take more than signage to cure the increasing overwhelming problem of traffic backup of parents driving through for the afternoon pickup of their child or children. The district won't allow children to simply wait on the sidewalk, and the state-mandated school buses are vastly underused. This is Tom Chorley.
1: All right, thanks, Tom. We'll have part two of his reports tomorrow. And that's a look at your news. I'm Mark Anthony.
0: Yeah, you are Mark Anthony with our local and regional update here on Z99.3. Crazy, wacky, no way, no good news coming up at 6:50. We got one Republican Black Eyed Peas in the way. 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

0: JT, Justin Timberlake, along with the Black Eyed Peas here on Z99.3. Well, this jail worker is in hot water because she wanted to talk to her inmate boyfriend. More on that coming up here at 6:50 with Crazy Wacky No Way No Good News.
1: Just when I think you couldn't possibly be any dumber.
0: 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We've got Teddy Swims.
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0: Yeah, we got a lot of fun coming up here. 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

0: A jail worker allegedly smuggled a cell phone to her inmate boyfriend in her underwear. Crazy, wacky, no way, no good news.
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0: Authorities in Cook County, Illinois say a jail worker got caught bringing contraband into the jail for an inmate she was romantically involved with. The contraband? Well, a cell phone. According to police, she hid it in her underwear before handing it over. Investigators say the pair exchanged hundreds of phone calls and text messages. I got nothing but love for you. Hundreds, which seems like a lot when one person works at a jail and the other one lives there. When questioned, the worker reportedly told police she did it because she liked the inmate. She now has been charged with bringing contraband into a penal institution. Crazy, wacky, no way, no good news. Some relationships start with exchanging phone numbers. Well, this one allegedly started with smuggling the phone itself. We've got a 7 o'clock nonstop music block on the way here, starting at 7 o'clock, going to 7:20, and that's all thanks to Viking Bank.
7: Quick break. But don't go far. What's coming up next is straight fire. Not literally, though. That'd be bad.
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23: Sunshine today with our high nearing 77. Mostly clear skies overnight tonight with a low around 59. Sunny with a high nearing 82 and a Thursday. South winds between 10 and 15 and gusting as high as 30. Then spotty showers possible in a Thursday night with a low around 62. South winds between 10 and 15 and gusting as high as 30. Some rain early Friday, then sunny with a high of 78 and clear in 56 throughout Friday night. From the Weatherology Radio Network Weather Center, I'm meteorologist Kara Foster. Currently it's 52 degrees.
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0: Hey, we've got a fun show ahead coming up here at 7:20 after an ad-free 7 o'clock nonstop music block. Thanks to Viking Bank. It's music news. We're going to hear from Stella Lefty. She is a brand new on the scene in the music world, and she is lightening up right now. She still gets nervous.
2: You're not nervous, then it's just too casual.
0: Yeah, we're going to hear more about that coming up here at 7:20 in music news. Right now, though, it's time for our local and regional update with Mark Anthony. Yeah, he's coming up.
3: Well, if you noticed, a large police presence at Alexandria Technical and Community College yesterday. The Alexandria Police Department, along with the Douglas County Sheriff's Office, conducted joint active threat training. They will do so again tomorrow from 8 a.m. to 6 p.m. Officials say during the training, you may notice an increased law enforcement presence and emergency vehicles in the area of the 700 building and PTE outbuildings. The south parking lot will be closed during the training as well. This is a planned training exercise. And it was a great evening last night going on in Alexandria for community night out at City Park. The evening featured food, music, and community connection. The fun was open to everyone of all ages, and it's a great way to meet your neighbors, celebrate our community, and enjoy some free food and other activities. The event was put on by the City of Alexandria, along with the Alexandria Police Department, and featured many partners in our area. And the Douglas County Board of Commissioners met yesterday. Tom Chorley files this first report.
4: Due to the primary election involving the county administration building, commissioners met at the Douglas County Courthouse in Conference Room C, the former commissioners' meeting room. While School District 206 and the Alexandria City Council supported the installation of signs stating no parking during the school day between 7:30 a.m. and 3:30 p.m. in front of Discovery Middle School along McKay Avenue, also known as CR 46, 40 feet north of the north end of the property and continuing 40 feet south of the property, the Douglas County Board of Commissioners was required to vote on the signage since CR 46 is the county road, and County Engineer Tim Erickson would be responsible for the signage installation. Commissioners voted no unanimously to the signage, inquiring instead what Erickson thought. Paint the curbs yellow, he stated, in front of the school, encompassing that same 40-foot by 40-foot area, to which commissioners voted all in favor. The county board made it very clear that it's going to take more than signage to cure the increasing overwhelming problem of traffic backup of parents driving through for the afternoon pickup of their child or children. The district won't allow children to simply wait on the sidewalk, and the state-mandated school buses are vastly underused. This is Tom Chorley.
3: All right, thanks, Tom. We'll have part two of his reports tomorrow. And that's a look at your news. I'm Mark Anthony.
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0: from Stella the Lefty. She still gets stage fright.
1: I still get nervous. I don't know if it will ever go away. I actually asked Marcus from Mumford. I asked Marcus, I was like, do you still get nervous? And he was like, yes. I think everybody gets nervous, you know? I think it's just, you need that adrenaline, you know? If you're not nervous, then it's just too casual. You gotta be like,
0: explains how she never imagined choosing Texas would have such a big impact.
2: When we wrote it, I knew it was going on the record. I honestly knew it was going to be the lead single. And we love that song, but I don't think I could have ever imagined what's happening with it right now. Like I said, every day I wake up and it's doing something that I didn't even know was a goal that I could have had. And it's just, it's nuts. It's crazy to see the ownership that the fans have taken over it, and the different demographics of people listening to the song is so cool. Just nuts to see everything happening. Wearing that same smile, man, it's been a
0: while, but I knew it, I knew you. This week's top 10 songs on the Billboard Hot 100 are out. Choosing Texas by Ellen Langley is still number one, marking its 16th time at the top since its release. Morgan Wallen's Been By Now debuted at number two. I Knew It, I Knew You dropped to the third spot. Stella Lefty, Tame Impala, Olivia Dean, and Ariana Grande are also part of the top 10. That's music news here on Z99.3. More hits on the way on your hump day on today's hit music.
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5: Weather. Sunshine today with our high nearing 77. Mostly clear skies overnight tonight with a low around 59. Sunny with a high nearing 82 and a Thursday. South winds between 10 and 15 and gusting as high as 30. Then spotty showers possible in a Thursday night with a low around 62. South winds between 10 and 15 and gusting as high as 30. Some rain early Friday, then sunny with a high of 78 and clear in 56 throughout Friday night. From the Weatherology Radio Network Weather Center, I'm meteorologist Kara Foster. Currently it's 52 degrees.
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0: Robin Thicke, that's T.I. and Farrell here on Z99.3. Happy hump day. Hey, we're halfway to the weekend. Coming up here at 7:50, it's our Two Average Joe Sports Show. We are going to talk a little bit about Joe Ryan. He did not have a great game last night. The Twins dropped the season opener. Also, the Lynx, they put a 10-game winning streak on the line tomorrow. And Ohio State will top the preseason coaches poll in college football. We're going to talk about that and so much more on the way here at 7:50. Hope you're having a wonderful start to your Wednesday. Big savings waiting for you on the big deals section at voiceofalexandria.com. 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There really is something for everyone. That means you. Deals go fast. Check out today's deal of the day before it's gone. We got Imagine Dragons and Benson Boone next.
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8: High temperatures into the upper 70s for today. We'll see lots of sunshine. The southwest winds at 5 to 15. For tonight, partly to mostly cloudy, a low of 59. A good deal of sunshine on Thursday with some breezy southwest winds up to 82. Slight chance for an isolated storm early Friday. That's your latest forecast from the Weatherology Radio Network Weather Center. I'm meteorologist Michael Caro. Right now, it's 54.
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shot to the top, I've been out of shape, thinking out of the box, I'm an astronaut. I blasted off the planet, rock that caused catastrophe, and it matters more because I had it. Now I had, I thought about wreaking havoc on an opposition, kind of shocking, they want it static, with precision, I'm automatic, quarterback, I ain't talking second, pack it up, I don't panic, batter up, who the

0: Benson Mooney, Arizona 99.3, 57 degrees right now, 77 is going to be our high. It's going to be another gorgeous day. Well, researchers keep telling us that relaxing sounds can help people fall asleep faster. We've heard that forever. White noise, you know, the sound of an ocean. Unfortunately, one guy on TikTok, he decided to see if ChatGPT could provide those sounds. And let's just say it won't be replacing those white noise machines anytime soon. Here's what happened when he asked the AI to help him drift to sleep.
1: Hey, I'm having trouble falling asleep. Can you just make some relaxing noises to help me?
2: Absolutely. Let's take it down a notch. Oh. Oh. And out. Oh. Just let your shoulders soften. Like melting.
1: Can you make a different noise, please?
2: Sure. Soft and steady.
1: Can you just make something a little more relaxing?
2: Yeah.
1: Okay. Actually, I think I'm all set.
2: All right. Take care.
3: 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So don't go anywhere. 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
16: Weather. High temperatures into the upper 70s for today. We'll see lots of sunshine. The southwest winds at 5 to 15. For tonight, partly to mostly cloudy, a low of 59. A good deal of sunshine on Thursday with some breezy southwest winds up to 82. Slight chance for an isolated storm early Friday. That's your latest forecast from the Weatherology Radio Network Weather Center. I'm meteorologist Michael Caro. Right now it's 57.
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2: 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We got the Lynx and college football. 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
1: 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Why? My puck, baby! Don't you ever touch my puck!
2: And now for something completely different.
3: You can do it! Wings up.
4: Well, good morning, D-Mac. How are you doing on this hump day?
5: Doing all right. Realizing that Anthony Edwards of the Minnesota Timberwolves has now been with us for a quarter of a century.
4: Really?
5: Yes, it's his 25th birthday.
4: Wow,
5: on
4: his
5: 5th day of August, 2026.
4: Some call him the recreation, because I guess MJ's still alive, but of Michael Jordan.
5: Yeah.
4: He kind of looks like him, and he's good at basketball.
5: Yeah, he is quite good.
4: Yes.
5: I wish I could have one thousandth of the skills that Anthony Edwards has on the basketball floor, but when I see that he is turning 25, that means he is fully embraced in the 21st century, that he does not have a 20th century birthday like you and I have.
4: Yeah. And crazy to think about that a guy that is considered a veteran in the NBA is still younger than me.
5: Right.
4: Yeah.
5: Yeah.
4: Getting that age.
5: Just a slight bit of envy, isn't there?
4: Yeah. The bones are crinkling and players are younger than me. That means I'm old.
5: Yeah. Okay. All right. I've known I'm old for like decades now. So it's
4: you know what,
5: nothing
4: D-Mac,
5: new.
4: Though? Age is just a number.
5: It is.
4: It matters how you feel up top, right?
5: I will give credit to somebody that visited with us at Community Night Out last night at Alexandria City Park. I don't know if the young lady's listening in right now. I would say she was probably about maybe 12 or 13 years old.
4: Mm-hmm.
5: And we had our prize wheel up for about an hour and a half for the event last night. And one of the spots on the wheel was Ask the DJ. So she was courageous enough to ask me my age. And then I turned it around on her and did the old, county fair, state fair trick. And I said, can you guess my age within 5 years? And she was only off by one.
4: Yeah.
5: I am 59 right now. So I will, next February, I will no longer be a quinquagenarian.
4: Yeah.
5: I will become a sexagenarian.
4: There you go.
5: Next February.
4: Yeah. Well, it's a long ways away. And what, you're still a kid at heart, right?
5: Yes, exactly. Yeah. I grow more immature with each passing day. So
4: it just makes you more fun, right?
5: I think so.
4: All right, D-Mac. Well, the Twins, they opened their series against the Royals with an 8-2 loss Tuesday night in Kansas City. Not a good performance from the Twins. Or Twins, I would call him the ace of the Twins, Joe Ryan. Not a good outing from him.
5: Yeah, head scratcher on a number of fronts, but I think a little backstory. 2 weeks ago today, the Kansas City Royals played the last game on their homestand at that time. Cheryl and I were in attendance when Salvador Perez equaled the franchise record for career home runs, which George Brett had held for more than 30 years. And he hit his 317th career home run that day, helping the Royals to a comeback win. And then they went on the road for a three-city, 10-game trip. And it was while on the road that he set the franchise record. Mm-hmm. I think he homered twice during that 10-game trip. And now they were back at home for the first time since the 22nd of July. And, he was honored before the game. And they had a nice crowd last night, about 20,000 or so. And, you know, he delivered right away with the sacrifice fly in the first inning and then ignited an eighth-inning rally by booming a double to right center field. So there were some factors that kind of played in that there was a lot of vibe around the stadium for Salvador Perez. And you know, he was instrumental in a couple of rallies. Bobby Witt Jr. was back in the lineup. He didn't play at all on this last road trip because he was on the 10-day IL. So, but I think the head scratcher is the fact that Joe Ryan, I believe, at one point was like 8-0 versus the Royals in his career. And now I don't know if he's won a start against Kansas City in the last five starts. And he's taken, I think, a few losses along with that and maybe a no decision as well. But, he used to be kind of kryptonite for against Kansas City. But that hasn't been the case this year.
4: No, it has not. Here is Joe Ryan just talking about another struggle on the mound.
6: It's been frustrating for sure. I think just trying to get everything right through the week and just not getting back to where I need to be.
4: Minnesota's dropped three straight now, the most streaky team maybe of all time in the last 5 years. I feel like they go on winning streaks and losing streaks more than any team I've ever seen. But they're going to try to stop that streak tonight as game two will commence.
5: And unfortunately for the Twins, they failed to gain ground on Cleveland because the Guardians lost at home to the New York Mets last night. So there's still a one-game spread between Cleveland and the Twins in the American League Central. And again, both those teams vying for the third wild card spot.
4: Yep. Well, the Lynx, they're going to try to get 11 straight wins as the hottest team in the WNBA will take on the Los Angeles Sparks. That'll be at home at Target Center. That'll be tomorrow, that start.
5: Yeah, what's really interesting, and again, some of this happened early in the year because the Lynx were actually 2-2 through their first four games, is that four of the Lynx's six losses have been at home this year. They've been quite good on the road. I think only losses at Las Vegas and at New York against the Liberty. Of course, they have not played in Indiana yet. They will play at Indiana toward the end of the regular season when Indiana, with Caitlin Clark, Sophie Cunningham, Kelsey Mitchell, and crew, the Lynx will have a home-and-home against them right at the end of the regular season. But hopefully they can keep their winning ways going. You know, it's pretty impressive. The Lynx have an 8-game win streak and then the ongoing 10-game win streak right now.
4: Very true. Yeah, they have been very good this season, and just got to hope that that'll keep going, continue into the postseason, and the Minnesota postseason curse doesn't hit them.
5: Yes, and, you know, they're kind of, I look at them and the Milwaukee Brewers kind of on the same plane right now, not to jump back into baseball, but last night Milwaukee became the first Major League Baseball team to reach 70 victories this year. That's because the Los Angeles Dodgers lost their fifth straight

0: To Ohio State, if you're a Buckeye fan, then you've enjoyed some nice football over the years. But they are number one in the preseason coaches poll. Oregon, number two. They got Georgia, Texas, Notre Dame, and then the reigning champions, Indiana, begins the season ranked six. Is that a little disrespectful for the champs?
1: Not really, because Fernando Mendoza is suiting up in the black and silver now. So, ironically, so is Kirk Cousins.
0: Yes,
1: so,
0: he is, yes.
1: That's a very good mentor to have in that locker room for Mr. Mendoza, as the Raiders will make their latest attempt on a reclamation project. But Kurt Cignetti is a great coach for the University or Indiana University. But I think, you know, that again, I think, you know, Fernando Mendoza being the Heisman Trophy winner last year, that's a big hole to fill.
0: It's a big hole to fill, and they got a lot of other. Their defense was phenomenal last year, and they had a lot of kids drafted. So we'll see. I don't know. I don't want to doubt Cignetti, because he'll hold it against you no matter who you are. So
1: exactly. I believe he did a 60 Minutes piece last television season or whatever, and you know, people were wondering about you know, his status or whatever, and he wasn't afraid to say, Google me.
0: And he was right. Yeah. He's done a lot of winning over the years with small programs. So.
1: Yeah, you know, the Minnesota Golden Gophers play 12 games in their regular season. One of those will be to Bloomington, Indiana, to take on the defending national champions.
0: We'll see how the Gophers do. But speaking of the Gophers, their biggest rival, Iowa, they are ranked to start the season, sitting at number 22. We'll see. I'm excited for college football. I love college football. I get more. You know, I'll watch more intently with the NFL, with more specifically the Vikings, but I don't have a cheering interest. I'll like it when the Gophers win in college football, but it's more fun to watch college football because I just enjoy watching it instead of dreading each week coming.
1: Yeah, I believe, what is it, the last Thursday of the month is when you'll have your opening night games, and there might even be a preliminary game the previous Sunday. I'd have to dive into the full Division I college football schedule, and then of course regionally North Dakota State usually is pretty good, and Montana State's the defending Division I FCS national champions, and of course Alexandria Area High School graduate Miles Sandstead is a place kicker with that team, and he's back for the Bobcats this year. And his uncle is Brent Vegan, who is the head coach of the Bobcats. And, of course, Brent Vegan's lovely bride is the former Molly Reif Vegan, who graduated from Alexandria back in the 1990s. And Molly's sister is Katie Reif Sandstead. So we're
0: family
1: going
0: ties
1: through
0: everywhere.
1: All sorts of family connections here on Z99.
0: I love it. Well, D-Mac, I look forward to chatting with you again tomorrow. Hopefully the Twins can get a win, or for you, hopefully the Royals can get a win.
1: Well, it's a can't-lose series, but the Twins would benefit by a win, no doubt about that.
0: All right, it's D-Mac Dave McClurg, our sports director here at Layton Media Alexandria. Coming up at 8:20, it is our Wacky Wednesday Shower Thoughts. A lot of thoughts roll around in my head, and I get to finally spill them out here at 8:20. And we've got your news and an 8 o'clock hat trick of hits music block also coming up here on Z99.3.
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4: Well, if you noticed, a large police presence at Alexandria Technical and Community College yesterday. The Alexandria Police Department, along with the Douglas County Sheriff's Office, conducted joint active threat training. They will do so again tomorrow from 8 a.m. to 6 p.m. Officials say during the training, you may notice an increased law enforcement presence and emergency vehicles in the area of the 700 building and PTE outbuildings. The south parking lot will be closed during the training as well. This is a planned training exercise. And it was a great evening last night going on in Alexandria for Community Night Out at City Park. The evening featured food, music, and community connection. The fun was open to everyone of all ages, and it's a great way to meet your neighbors, celebrate our community, and enjoy some free food and other activities. The event was put on by the City of Alexandria, along with the Alexandria Police Department, and featured many partners in our area. And the Douglas County Board of Commissioners met

0: Yesterday, Tom Chorley files this first report.
1: Due to the primary election involving the county administration building, commissioners met at the Douglas County Courthouse in Conference Room C, the former commissioners' meeting room. While School District 206 and the Alexandria City Council supported the installation of signs stating no parking during the school day between 7:30 a.m. and 3:30 p.m. in front of Discovery Middle School along McKay Avenue, also known as CR 46, 40 feet north of the north end of the property and continuing 40 feet south of the property, the Douglas County Board of Commissioners was required to vote on the signage since CR 46 is the county road, and County Engineer Tim Erickson would be responsible for the signage installation. Commissioners voted no unanimously to the signage, inquiring instead what Erickson thought. Paint the curbs yellow, he stated, in front of the school, encompassing that same 40-foot by 40-foot area, to which commissioners voted all in favor. The county board made it very clear that it's going to take more than signage to cure the increasing overwhelming problem of traffic backup of parents driving through for the afternoon pickup of their child or children. The district won't allow children to simply wait on the sidewalk, and the state-mandated school buses are vastly underused. This is Tom Chorley.
0: All right, thanks, Tom. We'll have part two of his reports tomorrow. And that's a look at your news. I'm Mark Anthony.
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4: High temperatures into the upper 70s for today. We'll see lots of sunshine with southwest winds at 5 to 15. For tonight, partly to mostly cloudy, a low of 59. A good deal of sunshine on Thursday with some breezy southwest winds up to 82. Slight chance for an isolated storm early Friday. That's your latest forecast from the Weatherology Radio Network Weather Center. I'm meteorologist Michael Caro. Right now, it's 57.
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0: Avril Lavigne wrapping up her ad-free 8 o'clock hat trick of hits music block. Hope you're having a wonderful start to your hump day. It is the middle of the week. That means we only got a couple days until the weekend. That's always fun. Hey, it's time for Wacky Wednesday Shower Thoughts here this morning. And this one, it's something I've thought about for a long time. And I've always wondered why people love water. I get it. You know, we need water. But just plain old water. I've never been a huge fan. And that's awful because you need water, but I always put a little something in the water. Like today, I got a nice liquid IV, some flavor. Have you ever stopped and thought, what does water actually taste like? Think about it. You've had thousands of glasses of water in your life, but if somebody asked you to describe the flavor, what would you say? It's not sweet, salty, or spicy, and somehow everyone knows exactly what water tastes like. It's like the definition of nothing. Even weirder, water from a bottle tastes different than water from a faucet. And water from a friend's house tastes different from water from your house. So if water has no taste, why can you tell the difference? So, what does water actually taste like? Why does everybody know the answer to it? Until somebody asks them to explain it. Is it grainy? Is it, I don't know, minerally? Hopefully that's in your head every time you drink a bottle of water now. Entertainment audio on the way here at 8:50. We're going to hear from Spider-Man himself, Tom Holland, coming up here at 8:50. We've got some fun on the way, though. Khaled and One Direction helping us get there.
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0: 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Well, the Friends of the Douglas County Library used book sale continues on Wednesday from 7 to 6 p.m. at Runestone Community Center in Alexandria. Shoppers, you can browse thousands of used books, collectibles, DVDs, CDs, and so much more. Something for all ages, and I mean all ages. Mrs. JP went on out there. She got a whole bunch of children books for a future adventure, we'll say. And she only spent $10. I mean, this is a stack of books that are usually $5 a piece. She spent $10. So get on out there. There's books for everybody here at the used book sale. All you donut lovers, do you love donuts this much? Joey Chestnut, he recently ate 53 donuts in 5 minutes to win a donut eating contest at Hudson Valley Renegades minor league baseball game. The Renegades are an affiliate of the New York Yankees. He ate 840 more donuts than his closest competitor. Yeah, he ate 53 donuts in 5 minutes. I eat one donut and I feel awful. Olivia Rodrigo, Charlie Puth on the way.
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5: High temperatures into the upper 70s for today. We'll see lots of sunshine, plus southwest winds at 5 to 15. For tonight, partly to mostly cloudy, a low of 59. A good deal of sunshine on Thursday with some breezy southwest winds up to 82. Slight chance for an isolated storm early Friday. That's your latest forecast from the Weatherology Radio Network Weather Center. I'm meteorologist Michael Caron. Currently 61 degrees.
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hate to give the satisfaction asking how you're doing now. 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

0: 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Well, we've got entertainment audio coming up here at 8:50. We're going to hear from Hillary Duff, also known as Lizzie McGuire. She talks about the cultural impact that show had on people.
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0: Well, if you are a big Lizzie McGuire fan, we're going to have the star of that show. She's going to talk about the cultural phenomenon, Hilary Duff. That's coming up along with Tom Holland and Jimmy Fallon. That's coming up in Entertainment Audio.
1: Production Vault, Entertainment News.
0: Tom Holland explains that he felt responsible to make sure the fans of the Spider-Man franchise would be happy with another
2: one. Yeah, I've always felt a great sense of responsibility when it comes to the fans of Spider-Man. You know, they've been so kind to me over the years, and I felt so lucky to have had the experience I had on the third Spider-Man movie. You know, I got to share the screen with Tobey and Andrew, and it really felt like the kind of perfect signing off for me. So for me to come back and do it again, I really wanted to make sure that what we did was exactly what the fans wanted.
0: He describes portraying Spider-Man as a roller coaster ride, and he's glad he decided to take the part.
2: Donning the suit again, you know, it felt like the responsibility had gotten greater because there was a decision to be made. When I was 18 years old, I signed on to play this character. It completely flipped my life upside down, and it was the most glorious roller coaster of all time. And then there was the question of, like, should I get back on the roller coaster? And yeah, I'm so glad I did.
0: Spider-Man Brand New Day is now in theaters. Hilary Duff talks about why she thinks Lizzie McGuire became such a huge cultural phenomenon.
3: I think that Lizzie McGuire came out at the right time for, like, an entire generation of people who needed to, like, see themselves in someone safe and, like, someone that also was, like, not flailing, but, like, figuring out life and, like, things were... She was, like, learning lessons, but she was also, like, you know, not really always fitting in.
0: She also describes what her relationship with fame is like at this point in her career.
3: I don't know anything else.
4: Right.
3: You know, I don't remember before 9 years old. So it's been a relationship for sure. It's been a big part of, like, it's this weird part of my life that's, like, the only thing I know. And then, like, so if it was, like, removed, I don't know who I would be with that element removed, you know? And then there's, like, a part that, like, really, it's, there's some days where it's hard to walk in to the grocery store and, you know, people are always, like, looking at you or kind of aware of what you're doing.
0: Jimmy Fallon talks about the success of Spider-Man Brand New Day and says the Times Square Spider-Man celebrated the big box office by drinking vodka.
5: Well, guys, Spider-Man Brand New Day just had the biggest opening weekend in history. That's right. This morning, Times Square Spider-Man was drinking the good vodka. Yeah. Not a plastic bottle this time. This one's glass.
0: That's Entertainment Audio on Z99.3. Happy hump day. Halfway to the weekend already. This week's flying by. Coming up here at 9:20, we have your music news. 9:05, it's Chart Toppers in Time. 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
4: High temperatures into the upper 70s for today. We'll see lots of sunshine, with southwest winds at 5 to 15. For tonight, partly to mostly cloudy, a low of 59. A good deal of sunshine on Thursday with some breezy southwest winds up to 82. Slight chance for an isolated storm early Friday. That's your latest forecast from the Weatherology Radio Network Weather Center. I'm meteorologist Michael Carum. Currently, it's 63.
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0: 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Ad-free set, 9 o'clock music block on the way. That is coming up here, but starting it off, it is a chart topper in time. We're going to talk a little bit about this song that broke the charts coming up here at 9:05. We're going to go back to 2023. But first, your local and regional update with Mark Anthony.
1: Well, State Senator Jordan Rasmussen from Fergus Falls has been recognized as the most effective Republican freshman state senator in Minnesota, one of the state's most effective legislators during the 93rd legislature by the Center for Effective Lawmaking. During the latest biennium, Rasmussen advanced priorities for Minnesota families, taxpayers, along with greater Minnesota. And Representative Mary Franson from Alexandria has been named a 2026 Legislator of Distinction by the League of Minnesota Cities, an annual award recognizing leaders and legislators who demonstrate leadership, collaboration, and a strong commitment to supporting Minnesota cities. Franson says that she's honored to receive this recognition from the League of Minnesota Cities. And you may have noticed that some holiday station stores have changed their name to Circle K in Alexandria and around the area. The company is a Canadian-based company that purchased Holiday back in 2017. Officials say the company is rebranding select Holiday locations to Circle K on a market-by-market basis. And that's a look at your news. I'm Mark Anthony.
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4: High temperatures into the upper 70s for today. We'll see lots of sunshine and the southwest winds at 5 to 15. For tonight, partly to mostly cloudy, a low of 59. A good deal of sunshine on Thursday with some breezy southwest winds up to 82. Slight chance for an isolated storm early Friday. That's your latest forecast from the Weatherology Radio Network Weather Center. I'm meteorologist Michael Caro. Currently, it's 63.
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0: running. We're going all the way back just a couple of years in 2023. This song has one of the stranger chart stories you'll ever hear. It was originally released in 2019 on Taylor Swift's Lover album, and fans immediately loved it. But instead of becoming a hit right away, it sat there for 4 years before finally getting its moment. Then came the Eras Tour. Night after night, fans sang every word. Streaming took off, radio picked it up, and suddenly a song from 2019 was one of the hottest records of 2023. Not many songs get a second chance like that, but this one did. And it paid off. 4 years after its release, the song climbed all the way to number one on the Billboard Hot 100 list, becoming one of the most unlikely chart toppers of the decade. So here it is. It's Cruel Summer, another chart topper on Chart Toppers Through Time.

Beautiful weather we got out there. 63 degrees already this morning. 77 will be our high. We got some sunshine on the way. Sunny and 77 on your hump day.

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0: Matchbox 20 wrapping up our ad-free 9 o'clock music block. It's time now for music news. We're going to hear a little bit from Ella Lainley as she talks about her song Choosing Texas. Stella Lefty, she still gets stage fright.
1: I still get nervous. I don't know if it will ever go away. I actually asked Marcus from Mumford. I asked Marcus, I was like, do you still get nervous? And he was like, yes. I think everybody gets nervous, you know? I think it's just, you need that adrenaline, you know? If you're not nervous, then it's just too casual. You gotta be like,
0: explains how she never imagined Choosing Texas would have such a big impact.
2: When we wrote it, I knew it was going on the record. I honestly knew it was going to be the lead single. And we love that song, but I don't think I could have ever imagined what's happening with it right now. Like I said, every day I wake up and it's doing something that I didn't even know was a goal that I could have had. And it's just, it's nuts. It's crazy to see the ownership that the fans have taken over it, and the different demographics of people listening to the song is so cool. Just nuts to see everything happen. Wearing that same smile, man, it's been a
0: while, but I knew it, I knew you. This week's top 10 songs on the Billboard Hot 100 are out. Choosing Texas by Ella Lainley is still number one, marking its 16th time at the top since its release. Morgan Wallen's Been By Now debuted at number two. I Knew It, I Knew You dropped to the third spot. Stella Lefty, Tame Impala, Olivia Dean, and Ariana Grande are also part of the top 10. That's music news here on Z99.3. 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
17: Weather. High temperatures into the upper 70s for today. We'll see lots of sunshine and southwest winds at 5 to 15. For tonight, partly to mostly cloudy, a low of 59. A good deal of sunshine on Thursday with some breezy southwest winds up to 82. Slight chance for an isolated storm early Friday. That's your latest forecast from the Weatherology Radio Network Weather Center. I'm meteorologist Michael Caro. Currently, it's 63.
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It'll wrap up tomorrow. So get on out there at the Prime West Health Runestone Community Center here in Alexandria. 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
3: Did you even hear the music I just played for you?

There may not be a more creative cookie company than Crumble Cookies. They're going viral. They've got a new cookie out there in their mix. It is spicy, it's sweet, and it's crunchy. If you've had it, you got to let me know. We're going to talk more about that coming up here after the script. Wrap it up for ad-free, 9 o'clock, music block.

0: script and Will I Am wrapping up our ad-free 9 o'clock music block. Well, cookies. You know, they can be created in different ways. You can put all kinds of stuff on a cookie. This is the first time I've ever heard this kind of cookie. They'll crumble. They're coming out with a viral flaming lime crunch cookie. The cookie has a lime sugar base and a spicy cheese mix and is topped with cream cheese frosting. TikTok reviewers are split. You know, some calling it one of the bakery's worst and others saying it's not that bad. So, are there any really great reviews out there? You gotta let me know if you've tried this. It's been nicknamed the Flamin' Hot Cheetos Cookie. To me, that sounds disgusting.
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0: Zane here on Z99.3. Well, that's a wrap for me today. Thanks for chilling out with me on the C&D Granite Morning Show on your hump day. Come on back tomorrow. It's Friday Eve. Yeah, we're going to party like it's Friday, though. That's coming up tomorrow. We're going to talk a little bit more about a stinky mess that happened on a Twin Cities highway. It left drivers with a foul problem. We're going to talk more about that in Crazy Wacky No Way No Good News at 6:50 tomorrow when you wake up with me. Keep rocking that smile. It's your best look. Stay awesome. Go out there and make somebody's day a little brighter. Coming up next, we got Focus on the Family commentary with Jim Daly. Right now, it's time for some comedy. Ray Romano, he talks about part of his physical. Have a great rest of your Wednesday. We'll talk tomorrow. Bye.
1: Oh, and in case I don't see you, good afternoon, good evening, and good night.
2: Yeah.
3: Society, they just drill it into you. You're 40. Hallmark has a card. Happy birthday, bend over. Scared. I was a little scared. Afraid it was going to hurt, but I was more afraid that it wouldn't. The next day I go exam, and this was the most uncomfortable part. He looks at me, goes, everything looks fine. He goes, you did a great job with your enema. I'm the first to admit I'm not good with a compliment, you know? Yeah. Really, somebody tells me, hey, nice haircut. I don't know what to say back. How do you respond to that? And I'm trying to think of it, and then he trumps himself with this. Who helped you with it? I wish I was making that up. First of all, how many possible answers are there? What do you think I'm going to say? Oh, you know, it's funny, the UPS man came around. And what kind of question is that? And why did he have to know? You know, I think he might snap. You're not going to tell me that was all you.
4: Sometimes it's hard enough to get along with people living under your own roof. When you bring in-laws into the mix, the results can be downright scary. Hi, this is Jim Daly with Focus on the Family. Not all of us have difficulties relating to our in-laws, but we've probably at least heard stories about a meddling mother-in-law or an obnoxious member of the extended family. No matter how hard we try, we just can't seem to make a connection with these people. And sometimes in-law conflicts can carry on for years. When this happens, I think of the book Loving Your Relatives Even When You Don't See Eye to Eye. In this book, the authors recommend embracing a few simple rules of civility. 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And not through gritted teeth. People always respond better to someone who's smiling. 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Have the courage to admit when you're wrong, and don't ever ridicule or demean the other person. 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These are good rules to keep in mind when dealing with difficult people in any situation, not just with your in-laws, but they're especially important during those times when your husband's mom tries to take over in the kitchen, or when your wife's unmarried sister starts giving you parenting advice. No matter how frustrating things get, just remember to be civil. To help your family thrive, go to FocusOnTheFamily.com. I'm Jim Daly.
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9: High temperatures into the upper 70s for today. We'll see lots of sunshine with southwest winds at 5 to 15. For tonight, partly to mostly cloudy, a low of 59. A good deal of sunshine on Thursday with some breezy southwest winds up to 82. Slight chance for an isolated storm early Friday. That's your latest forecast from the Weatherology Radio Network Weather Center. I'm meteorologist Michael Carum. Right now it's 68.
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0: the same. Pink Pantherist and Zara Larsson with Stateside. Next year, The Voice is branching out and doing something a little different. A new celebrity edition of The Voice. Keke Palmer will be the host. Joe Jonas, Queen Latifah, and Riley Green will be your coaches. 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
16: High temperatures into the upper 70s for today. We'll see lots of sunshine. The southwest winds at 5 to 15. For tonight, partly to mostly cloudy, a low of 59. A good deal of sunshine on Thursday with some breezy southwest winds up to 82. Slight chance for an isolated storm early Friday. That's your latest forecast from the Weatherology Radio Network Weather Center. I'm meteorologist Michael Caron. Right now, 70 degrees.

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19: Lots of sunshine across the area for this afternoon with high temperatures into the upper 70s. Southwest wind 5 to 15. For tonight, partly to mostly cloudy, a low of 59. A good deal of sunshine on Thursday with some breezy southwest winds up to 82. Slight chance for an isolated storm early Friday. That's your latest forecast from the Weatherology Radio Network Weather Center. I'm meteorologist Michael Caron. Currently it's 72.

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Sabrina Carpenter, Espresso. Still nothing official from Taylor Swift and Travis Kelce from their wedding over a month ago now. But George Kittle, the NFL star from the San Francisco 49ers, has given us a little bit more, including how his mom was the unexpected MVP. I'll explain coming up. It's Teddy Swims, Mr. Know-It-All.

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0: Taylor Swift, I Knew It, I Knew You. San Francisco 49ers star George Kittle, who is also one of the co-founders of Tight End University with Travis Kelce and Greg Olson, attended Travis and Taylor Swift's wedding in New York City with his parents, Jan and Bruce, his wife, Claire, and her mom, Shelley. He recently made an appearance on the Chris Sims Unbuttoned podcast where he revealed that his mom became one of the unexpected MVPs of the night, saying, "My mom became one of the MVPs of the wedding because she's not shy, and she would just walk up to celebrities and be like, 'Do you watch football? My son's George Kittle. He plays for the Niners.' That'd be her icebreaker, and it was hilarious."
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15: Weather. Lots of sunshine across the area for this afternoon with high temperatures into the upper 70s. Southwest wind 5 to 15. For tonight, partly to mostly cloudy, a low of 59. A good deal of sunshine on Thursday with some breezy southwest winds up to 82. Slight chance for an isolated storm early Friday. That's your latest forecast from the Weatherology Radio Network Weather Center. I'm meteorologist Michael Caron. Currently it's 72.
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Hey there, I'm Kelsey Page. Miley Cyrus recently said that she genuinely wants to act again and that she'd love to disappear into something romantic. Here's Miley Cyrus, Flowers. We were good.

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0: See ya, Cheap Thrills. Are you an adult living at home with your parents? It's not that uncommon anymore. A record number of adult children under 35 are moving back in with their parents due to the rising cost of living and inability to afford homes of their own. So among 25 to 34-year-olds that are living at home, roughly 7 in 10 actually have jobs, but their wages aren't keeping up with inflation. Wharton School of Business real estate professor Susan Wacher emphasized the need for society to respond to the affordability crisis, saying it's affordability across the board. It's not just price of the home and the mortgage.
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2: 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It appears by its own numbers, the U.S. government seems insolvent. 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Add it all up, and it looks like the U.S. owes more than $130 trillion it doesn't have. 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
17: Lots of sunshine across the area for this afternoon with high temperatures into the upper 70s. Southwest wind 5 to 15. For tonight, partly to mostly cloudy, a low of 59. A good deal of sunshine on Thursday with some breezy southwest winds up to 82. Slight chance for an isolated storm early Friday. That's your latest forecast from the Weatherology Radio Network Weather Center. I'm meteorologist Michael Caron. Right now it's 73.

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0: Hozier, too sweet. He was one of many performers at the funeral of Academy Award-winning singer and songwriter Glenn Hansard yesterday.
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0: Branson from Alexandria has been named a 2026 Legislator of Distinction by the League of Minnesota Cities, an annual award recognizing leaders and legislators who demonstrate leadership, collaboration, and a strong commitment to supporting Minnesota cities. Branson says that she's honored to receive this recognition from the League of Minnesota Cities. And you may have noticed that some holiday station stores have changed their name to Circle K in Alexandria and around the area. The company is a Canadian-based company that purchased Holiday back in 2017. Officials say the company is rebranding select Holiday locations to Circle K on a market-by-market basis. And it was a great evening last night in Alexandria during Community Night Out. The event took place at City Park. The evening featured food, music, and community connection. The fun was open to everyone of all ages and was a great way to meet neighbors, celebrate our community, and enjoy some free entertainment and activities in a welcoming environment. The event was put on by the City of Alexandria, along with the Alexandria Police Department, and featured many other great partners in our community. Thanks to everyone who came out. Other community night events took place throughout central and west central Minnesota also last night. That's a look at your news. I'm Mark Anthony.
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4: Lots of sunshine across the area for this afternoon with high temperatures into the upper 70s. Southwest wind 5 to 15. For tonight, partly to mostly cloudy, a low of 59. A good deal of sunshine on Thursday with some breezy southwest winds up to 82. Slight chance for an isolated storm early Friday. That's your latest forecast from the Weatherology Radio Network Weather Center. I'm meteorologist Michael Carum. Right now it's 73.
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Ed Sheeran, Bad Habits. If you loved the movie The Housemaid starring Sydney Sweeney, there is a sequel in the works. I'll tell you what we know about it so far coming up. Right now, it's Stella Lefty's Boston. Oh,

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0: Alex Warren, Fever Dream. The movie The Housemaid, starring Sydney Sweeney, was a box office success, bringing in $400 million worldwide. Sydney played Millie, who uncovered sinister secrets while working as a maid for a wealthy family. 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It's expected to be released December 17th of 2027. 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
16: Weather. Lots of sunshine across the area for this afternoon with high temperatures into the upper 70s. Southwest wind 5 to 15. For tonight, partly to mostly cloudy, a low of 59. A good deal of sunshine on Thursday with some breezy southwest winds up to 82. slight chance for an isolated storm early Friday. That's your latest forecast from the Weatherology Radio Network Weather Center. I'm meteorologist Michael Caro. Right now it's 73.
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Hey there, I'm Kelsey Page. The Goo Goo Dolls have now released live from NPR's Tiny Desk on Orchid Vinyl. This is one of the songs on it. It's Iris.

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6: Lots of sunshine across the area for this afternoon with high temperatures into the upper 70s. Southwest wind 5 to 15. For tonight, partly to mostly cloudy, a low of 59. A good deal of sunshine on Thursday with some breezy southwest winds up to 82. Slight chance for an isolated storm early Friday. That's your latest forecast from the Weatherology Radio Network Weather Center. I'm meteorologist Michael Caro. Right now it's 73.
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Shaboozy with a tipsy celebrity gossip blogger and media personality Perez Hilton appeared to suffer a mental health crisis last night during a TikTok live stream. We're going to talk more about it coming up. Right now, Benson Boone, Time of My Life.

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0: Tame Impala and Jenny with Dracula. We're learning more about what happened with that alarming TikTok live stream from Perez Hilton last night, where he appeared to be suffering a mental health crisis. It was so disturbing that many viewers were reporting it to TikTok, but they say it just wasn't being pulled down. A TikTok spokesperson told TMZ, our automated moderation systems flagged the live stream within minutes and routed it to our U.S. moderation team for review. However, a moderator error caused a delay in the removal. We proactively alerted law enforcement to the situation to help get the individual support. It's reported that Miami-Dade officials did respond to his home, and he reportedly was taken to the hospital.
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18: Plenty of sun this afternoon with a high temperature of 78 degrees and southwest winds at 5 to 15. Tonight, partly cloudy with a low temperature of 59 and southwest winds at 5 to 10. Thursday, sunny with a high temperature around 82 degrees and southwest winds at 15 to 30. Friday, we'll see a chance of thunderstorms with a high temperature around 78 degrees. From the Weatherology Radio Network Weather Center, I'm meteorologist Ray Miller. Right now, it's 75.
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0: Lizzo, about damn time. Today is Wednesday, August 5th. If you need an excuse to celebrate, I've got a few options for you. It's National Work Like a Dog Day. I'm not sure why we'd celebrate that, but it's also National Underwear Day, and it's National Oyster Day. I'm going to take a hard pass on that last one. Definitely not a fan, but if you are, enjoy.
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16: See weather.
17: Plenty of sun this afternoon with a high temperature of 78 degrees and southwest winds at 5 to 15. Tonight, partly cloudy with a low temperature of 59 and southwest winds at 5 to 10. Thursday, sunny with a high temperature around 82 degrees and southwest winds at 15 to 30. Friday, we'll see a chance of thunderstorms with a high temperature around 78 degrees. From the Weatherology Radio Network Weather Center, I'm meteorologist Ray Miller. Right now, it's 75.
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0: Chapel Roan Pink Pony Club. That's going to wrap it up for me, Kelsey Page. 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

Okay, glass animals, I get it. Heat waves, yeah. 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Soon?

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0: Chuck D here. Hey, can we have a little chat for a brief moment? The American Red Cross says we are currently in a blood supply crisis. We just don't have enough blood to satisfy needs of those in medical conditions, hospitals, whatever. A couple years ago, I got diagnosed with a blood cancer, lymphoma, which isn't great. But one of the drawbacks is that I'm not able to donate blood. I used to donate with a great regularity, plasma, platelets, blood, whatever. But I can't do that anymore. Can I ask you a favor? Can you maybe help pick up the slack, like help us during this blood crisis? Set up an appointment to go donate some blood. Reach out to the American Red Cross. You can hit their website. There's other places in the area that will take your blood as well. Yeah, it just, you know, because we need some help. And unfortunately, I can't do it. And it's a huge bummer. So if you could pick up the slack, maybe donate some blood. Boy, that would be huge. Thank you.
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15: See weather.
2: plenty of sun this afternoon with a high temperature of 78 degrees and southwest winds at 5 to 15. Tonight, partly cloudy with a low temperature of 59 and southwest winds at 5 to 10. Thursday, sunny with a high temperature around 82 degrees and southwest winds at 15 to 30. Friday, we'll see a chance of thunderstorms with a high temperature around 78 degrees. From the Weatherology Radio Network Weather Center, I'm meteorologist Ray Miller. 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

0: All right, so there's this guy just outside of Spokane. 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
18: Sea weather.
19: Plenty of sun this afternoon with a high temperature of 78 degrees and southwest winds at 5 to 15. Tonight, partly cloudy with a low temperature of 59 and southwest winds at 5 to 10. Thursday, sunny with a high temperature around 82 degrees and southwest winds at 15 to 30. Friday, we'll see a chance of thunderstorms with a high temperature around 78 degrees. From the Weatherology Radio Network Weather Center, I'm meteorologist Ray Miller. Right now, it's 75.
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0: 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I am Chuck D. Thanks so much for taking us to work with you today. 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

is Sabrina Carpenter. All right, I'm going to tell you right now, if you are of a certain age, this one's going to hit kind of hard. Marsha turns 70 years old today. The actress Maureen McCormick from the Brady Bunch, Marsha Brady, 70 today. I know, it hits a little hard, right? Happy birthday, Marsha.

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0: I got to send huge thanks out to my Facebook friend of the day today. Her name is Joyce Jefferson, and she shared this. 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That's a conversation between me and my swimsuit before taking the kids to the swimming pool. Yeah, it's the ultimate battle every summer. It's not like summer sneaks up on us. We know it's coming. We can start exercising and working out and get a little bit better shape, but that moment of truth comes when you put on the swimsuit. It's like, ugh. Well, here we go. This is what we're doing. Joyce Jefferson, my Facebook friend of the day today. Just fantastic. 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
14: Weather. Plenty of sun this afternoon with a high temperature of 78 degrees and southwest winds at 5 to 15. Tonight, partly cloudy with a low temperature of 59 and southwest winds at 5 to 10. Thursday, sunny with a high temperature around 82 degrees and southwest winds at 15 to 30. Friday, we'll see a chance of thunderstorms with a high temperature around 78 degrees. From the Weatherology Radio Network Weather Center, I'm meteorologist Ray Miller. Right now, it's 77.

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0: take this moment to thank your boss for playing us in your workplace. 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

0: Okay, we are now officially in the month of August. That means we are kind of getting ready to wind down the summer as far as vacations and trips goes. You know, our kids getting ready to go back to school. One thing that you can do, thinking back on the vacation that you took this summer, is get those photographs actually physically printed. You know, the pictures you took on your phone, or if you've got a digital camera. Yeah, get them off of your phone and the camera and actually print them out and put them in a little book, because physically looking at these photos triggers so many great memories. I mean, even 5, 10, 15 years from now, if they're on your phone, you're never going to. When's the last time you scrolled through your phone for a little trip down memory lane? It just doesn't happen that often. But those photo albums, boy, you're going to look at those for the next 20 years.
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Plenty of sun this afternoon with a high temperature of 78 degrees and southwest winds at 5 to 15. Tonight, partly cloudy with a low temperature of 59 and southwest winds at 5 to 10. Thursday, sunny with a high temperature around 82 degrees and southwest winds at 15 to 30. Friday, we'll see a chance of thunderstorms with a high temperature around 78 degrees. From the Weatherology Radio Network Weather Center, I'm meteorologist Ray Miller. Right now, it's 77.

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She's actually been planning it for a little while. It's not a, like a knee-jerk reaction to all the negativity directed her way online, although I'm sure that's not helping. Yeah, can we just cool it a little bit with all the negativity online?

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0: Well, this just might be the greatest road trip I've ever heard of in my life. Today's most awesome people on the planet Earth, these two women, Brandi McCumber and Tamara Bain, they're on a road trip. They started a Venmo page earlier this year asking for donations, monetary donations. And now they are taking those monetary donations as they travel about the country. They're stopping in local restaurants in small towns and leaving gigantic tips for the employees. Like, they got $50 worth of food and they left a $200 tip. They got $35 worth of food at another restaurant, left a $500 tip. They've left a $1,000 tip on a $41 bill. That's what they're doing, is they're driving across the country. They got people to donate to their Venmo page and to send them some money so that they could do this. How amazing is this? The greatest road trip of all time. I love this. Brandi McCumber, Tamara Bain, keep it up all summer long. Today's most awesome people on the planet Earth.
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15: See weather. Lulz of Law around 59 tonight under mainly clear skies. Southerly winds 8 to 15 miles per hour. High of 82 tomorrow. Clear skies tomorrow night. Slight chance for storms. Lulz dip down to about 62. Mainly clear and dry Friday and Saturday. Upper 70s Friday. Low 80s by Saturday. For the Weatherology Radio Network Weather Center, I'm meteorologist Laura Lockwood. Right now, 77.

Spider-Man Brand New Day just had the biggest opening weekend in history. That's right, this morning Times Square Spider-Man was drinking the good boxes.

0: You enjoy the music. When you're sad, the lyrics pick you up. And when it's payday, you go shopping. Yeah, we understand. Don't worry, we'll be right here when you get back.
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0: That is Benson Boone. Okay, so did you see that Zach Brown the other night at his show in Boston? 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Apparently, Zach has got a relationship with this Margaritaville cruise line, something like that. 37,000 people in attendance. Every single one of them got a cruise for two. Now, there's no truth to the rumor that they're just going to cruise around Boston Harbor for 8 days. 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
17: Lows are on 59 tonight under mainly clear skies. Southerly winds 8 to 15 miles per hour. Sunshine mixed with clouds at times. Tomorrow, daytime highs approaching 82. Lows around 63. Tomorrow night, chance for storms. Lots of sunshine and dry Friday and Saturday. Upper 70s Friday, low 80s by Saturday. From the Weatherology Radio Network Weather Center, I'm meteorologist Laura Lockwood. Currently, it's 77 degrees.

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0: 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Chuck D here. Hope you're doing well.
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Ms. Huntrix, I am Chuck D. So Ariana Grande says this hiatus that she's going on, she's been planning it for a little while. It's not a knee-jerk reaction to all that negativity online, but, you know, that's not helping.

0: 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Always make good choices. And it sounds like you're off to a good start, because you're listening to us.
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0: Well, here we are in the hot summertime months. I think now is a perfect opportunity for us to talk about dehydration. I found some facts about dehydration, some things that we need to know, things our body is going through when we are dehydrated. Things like it doesn't necessarily need to be like really super hot outside. I mean, the summer heat is a big reason why we become dehydrated, but also humidity plays a role. I mean, you know what I'm talking about. When it's really muggy outside, you sweat even more. Dehydration kicks in a whole lot quicker. So more fluids on those humid days, just as important as on the really hot days.
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16: Weather. Lows around 59 tonight under mainly clear skies. Southerly winds 8 to 15 miles per hour. Sunshine mixed with clouds at times. Tomorrow, daytime highs approaching 82. Lows around 63 tomorrow night. Chance for storms. Lots of sunshine and dry Friday and Saturday. Upper 70s Friday, low 80s by Saturday. For the Weatherology Radio Network Weather Center, I'm meteorologist Laura Lockwood. Currently, it's 77 degrees.
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0: is Bruno Mars. Okay, before that, we heard from the Backstreet Boys. They've got a song that we just heard called Bottle Up. It's a brand new one. It's going to be featured on the soundtrack to the new Paw Patrol movie. And I know what you're thinking. Yeah, okay, so Lady Gaga, she won an Academy Award for A Star Is Born, song from that movie. Adele has won an Academy. Billie Eilish has won a couple. Paw Patrol, I mean, it's a movie, right? It qualifies. So the Backstreet Boys, they could be up for Oscar contention. We'll see how it goes when those nominations come out.
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18: Lows around 59 tonight under mainly clear skies. Southerly winds 8 to 15 miles per hour. Sunshine mixed with clouds at times. Tomorrow, daytime highs approaching 82. Lows around 63 tomorrow night. Chance for storms. Lots of sunshine and dry Friday and Saturday. Upper 70s Friday, low 80s by Saturday. For the Weatherology Radio Network Weather Center, I'm meteorologist Laura Lockwood. Currently, it's 77 degrees.
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0: 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Ted Lasso Season 4 starts streaming today on Apple TV. 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

That is TLC, scrub-free since 1999. Chuck D with you. I do hope you're having a really good Wednesday. Got my Facebook friend of the day, mere moments away. First, the latest from Katy Perry. For you.

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1: I got to send huge thanks out to my Facebook friend of the day today. Her name is Joyce Jefferson, and she shared this. Look, I don't like you, you don't like me, but we got to make this work for the kids. That's a conversation between me and my swimsuit before taking the kids to the swimming pool. Yeah, it's the ultimate battle every summer. It's not like summer sneaks up on us. We know it's coming. We can start exercising and working out and get a little bit better shape, but that moment of truth comes when you put on the swimsuit. It's like, ugh, well, here we go. This is what we're doing. Joyce Jefferson, my Facebook friend of the day today, just fantastic. Thank you so much for sharing that.
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20: See weather.
3: Lows around 59 tonight under mainly clear skies. Southerly winds 8 to 15 miles per hour. Sunshine mixed with clouds at times. Tomorrow, daytime highs approaching 82. Lows around 63. Tomorrow night, chance for storms. Lots of sunshine and dry Friday and Saturday. Upper 70s Friday, low 80s by Saturday. For the Weatherology Radio Network Weather Center, I'm meteorologist Laura Lockwood. Right now, 75.
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0: So I saw this medical news. This doctor says that if you can eat breakfast a little bit later in the morning, it's really good for weight loss. Now, apparently there's no real health benefits to eating your breakfast at, say, 9 a.m. instead of 7 a.m. The difference is when you're eating breakfast at 8:30 or 9, it's only a couple of hours until lunch, so it decreases the amount of snacking we do during the course of the day. So I guess the lesson here is go ahead and eat your breakfast whenever you want. Just kind of cut back on the snacks. I guess that's what I'm taking from this, as hard as that sounds, because I love me some snacks.
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19: See weather. Lows around 59 tonight under mainly clear skies. Southerly winds 8 to 15 miles per hour. Sunshine mixed with clouds at times. Tomorrow, daytime highs approaching 82. Lows around 63. Tomorrow night, chance for storms. Lots of sunshine and dry Friday and Saturday. Upper 70s Friday, low 80s by Saturday. For the Weatherology Radio Network Weather Center, I'm meteorologist Laura Lockwood. Right now, it's 73 degrees.
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0: That is Taylor Swift. 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